0: Dig it?
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2: You want the shabba, forget about grinding. 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
1: Lost in emotion, mama's youngest. 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Seeing you that day, telling you my plans, but I was leaving you that day. It was in God's hands. Yeah, it was at Elon's, waiting to get with me. On my way to Texas, that's when Virginia hit me. And I realized in that instant, our last conversation, you was against it. Told you I was going to church for Thanksgiving. I heard what I wanted to hear, but didn't listen. You said you told Jean that Buck needed forgiveness. I see you went to Didi's and stuffed both her fridges. 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See, you were checking boxes. I was

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The way you missed mama, I guess I should have known. 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Found you in the kitchen, scriptures in the den. Half written.

feel your presence. 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

acid. 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

0: came with an umbrella. 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Good credit score, this car really can't max out. 2, 4, 500 stacks for the hood. Call me Lumberjack, cause I wish you never would. Did you lick your face, man, I wish you never could.
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1: Them superpowers getting neutralized. 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The famous actor we once knew is looking paranoid and now spiraling. You're moving just like a degenerate. Every antic is feeling distasteful. I calculate you, not as calculated. I can even predict your angle. Fabricating stories on the family front, cause you hurt Mr. Morale. A pathetic master manipulator. I can smell the tails on you now. You're not a rap artist, you're a scam artist with the hopes of being accepted. Tommy Hilfiger stood out, but FUBU never had been your collection. I make music that electrify them. You make music that pacify them. I can double down on that line, but spare you this time. 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
3: Dance,
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It's not car, you're my arm, it's a Richard. 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She asked how I am, I said calm. 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If you got a friend for my friend, then bring it. 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

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Passy, playing some Frank Sinatra. 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
2: Yeah. 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
1: Every single year, what I'm grossing, nigga, bigger. 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
2: My bad.
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1: All these cap, they exaggerating hats. 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
0: Us, us, it was us.
1: Shot my brother, now I don't know who to trust. 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Bro, say play patient, nah, dog, I'm in a rush, I'm trying to book.

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1: Słuchacie RMF Hip Hop.

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It was in God's hands. 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

0: 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Easy like a 1-2.
1: But that's
0: only if I want you. Said she with the calm 3, but she
2: RMF Hip Hop.

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1: Spin.
2: Took his bitch after we fucked. She got sent back.
1: Here, cuff who?
2: Don't get your feelings hurt thinking this that.
1: Bitch.
2: Don't get your feelings hurt.
1: Don't get your feelings hurt.
2: I like a bitch that can squirt.
1: Like a bitch that can squirt.
2: I ain't no cheater, I'm a flirt. Treat him like a baby. Chop a pat him.
1: Made him burp.
2: Don't get your feelings in it.
1: Get your feelings in it.
2: Keep sucking till I'm finished.
1: Don't stop sucking.
2: I ride, man, like Dennis.
1: I ride,
2: he on the block. 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
2: Don't get your feelings hurt.
1: I like a bitch that can squirt.
2: Like a bitch that can squirt.
1: I ain't no cheater, I'm a flirt.
2: Treat him like a baby.
1: Chop a pat him,
2: made him burp.
1: Don't get your feelings in it.
2: Get your feelings in it.
1: Keep sucking till I'm finished.
2: Don't stop sucking.
1: I ride, man, like Dennis.
2: I ride,
1: see
2: me
1: on the block. Post it up, now come spin it. Come on.
3: What you on your feelings about? Cause I whooped you crazy.
4: And what you want me to say?
3: How you on your feelings and shit like that?
4: Oh, yeah, I love to do that because I be in my feelings for real.
3: Damn.
4: So that's personal.
3: It's personal. Don't get your feelings in it. You in your feelings right now.
4: All right.
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1: Ring, ring, who the f*** is that? 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

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Shout out to my fellas. Shout out to my fellas.

Hip-hop TXL, the exclusive list. 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
1: 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Cheeky vodka with Gogo, what's her name? I think Gogo. Fuck with her cause she loco. Mixed up on Duna Lusso. She post one pic on the Insta, hair on fleek and the skin like Kinder. And that boy there with the boot cut vets, cause his girl got swiped like Tinder. Back then girls try air me peak, but I switch car ball like Inter. Gang come through, you're a sprinter, winger, you're a joke man, best fix up. And I don't really wanna do problems. Private party and COV, got bad bees coming from London. And I just backed 5-6 shots of the JD drink, now my head can't function. And my nigga and I've just sold white to the black guy, now the black guy's all sunken. Baby girl, why you texting me? Why are you moving so desperately? Shoot your shot like a penalty, let it sing like a melody. I'm taking your missus. Nah, brother, I'm joking. All these bad bees, they preying. Car stepped in looking all frozen. My girl with a back looks lovely. Like she ain't never looking like your ting. Bobo stay busy in a bando. And he told me it's getting all boring. I'm taking your missus. Nah, brother, I'm joking. All these bad beasts, they preying. Car stepped in looking all frozen. My girl with a back looks lovely. Like she ain't never looking like your ting. Bobo stay busy in a bando. And he told me it's getting all boring. £10 for the taxi, that's go up. Get brain in the backseat, no toss. Bust not, then I skirt out, no fuss. Gun lean with a bad beat like Ross. 5 girls in the 3 door, that's nuts. Don't ask any question, man, touch. Mate P, but you're still taking bus. Talk shit, but I couldn't give 2 fucks. A, J12 saucy. Link up with a bad B from Aussie. Fuck up the beat like 40. J1 spit sign doing up talkie. And half of them chicks will bore me. Bop to the stew, then I linked up coolie. Stepped in the dance and my arms all sporty. 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All these bad D's they preying. Car stepped in looking all frozen. My girl with a back looks lovely. 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Bobo stay busy in a bando. And he told me it's getting all boring. I'm taking your missus.

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1: Yeah.
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1: What you want to hear?
0: I want to hear that Wu-Tang joint.
1: Wu-Tang again?
0: Yeah, again and again.

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1: What's wrong, Kyle?
2: Man, these kids, man, talking, making me feel bad.
1: Man, them kids, bro. 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
2: Man, you're right.
1: Man, you see these fonts over here?
2: Yeah,
1: you see these trees, man? You see this water?
2: I guess it is okay.
1: Come on, man. You got so much more to appreciate, man.
2: Man, you know what? 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
1: You damn right I'm right. I can't remember a time I was damn wrong.
2: Man, thanks, little boat.
1: Hey, man, that's what I'm here for.
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0: Słuchacie RMF Hip Hop. 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
1: Słuchacie RMF Hip Hop.

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They ain't learning a skill, but they're barber trimming. Trust no one, I seen pastor sinning. You honestly think if I go put 100k on the table, my dog won't kill. DSB, I'm with that rap, he traps, but he got the same car. I whip, he ain't written no 16 bars or lyrics. Got rich without a father figures. No drama, could have karma spinning. It's not car, you're my arm, it's a Richard. Well, gone. I ain't seen shorty in a minute. She asked how I am, I said calm. She said I'm the man, I said in it. Posted up with my dog at yard. If you got a friend for my friend, then bring it. When I was broke, heart cold like December. But now I'm up, my step got a spring in.

elimination, fake intimidation. Take a minute, take a deep breath, have a little bit of patience. Drizzy, you amazing, you the inspiration. You set the bar for the next generation. You Neo in the Matrix, these just Nemo in the ocean. Small fish making kids feel emotion, using you for promotion. True words have never been spoken. Wanna see written me on a t-shirt like I'm Hulk Hogan. I appreciate the fans rocking with me, this is really just a small token. Really with a visionary, only reason I ain't got a girl and I ain't getting married, cause I'm really out here filling up the itinerary till I'm 6 feet in a cemetery. Bulletproof door so heavy, got me rolling around like a dignitary. Funny how it's only that are waiting on the boy's obituary, cause if I die, it's these that become the sole beneficiary. And what the are they gonna do with it? Had a girls up at 29 on stage twerking with a dictionary. Guilt trips, not church trips when it's cold out here in February. Cause right now, shorty parachuting like she flying for the military. This girl face so pretty, I can only think of missionary.

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One wave to the world and back, I don't wanna hear chat if it ain't the team. Told everybody in my squad, man's got them. 2021, just wait on me. 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Tried out me when I was up and coming. Look at me now, man's up and bossy. Big J, one, I don't need no plug-in. 8-man deep when I step to the function. 8-man deep when I step to the party. 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

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I thanks you God, I thank you to Top God Entertainment. Ooh, Top Dog Entertainment. SZA, Zay, Moosa and the hating that stands. Mommy, Blake High School and all the bitches I surpassed. I knew it. 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

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I was gonna put you on, I was gonna put you on. I was gonna change your life, girl, but I

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But you'll reap the rewards if you see this through. Alright, like the fact you ain't slept with no idiot you, so trust. Your girl's on WhatsApp, bitch, and I beg you just leave that group.